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Better finish out your rope. Keep a moving with that plow. Drive a man will show ya how. Get to work and root that stump. Drive a man will make you jump. Better make your hammer ring. Drive a man will start to swing. Ain't but two things on my mind. Drive a man and quitting time. Drive a man, they kind of boss. 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

0: You don't want me to tell you, baby. 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I didn't say that. I didn't do that either.
1: If I did, y'all, don't tell me about it tomorrow.
0: Do you love the blues? I want you to talk to me. Do you love the blues? I said, I want you to talk to me. Do you love the blues? Sure enough.

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You know, sometimes you need a little help, babe. Because you ain't throwing it right. I'm talking to you single man shit. Y'all married ones too. If you ain't doing it right, I'm going to tell you. Because see, I'm going to tell you, I know what married men and single men like. I don't give a damn about what the boys like. I'm talking about the men's, huh? Y'all like nasty girls, don't you? Yes, you do. Damn lie. But you married men's are scared to marry one of them. Because y'all thinking, oh, they're going to get nasty for everybody. You's a damn lie. If you know how to throw your shit, you ain't got to worry about nobody else getting it. If I'm wrong, tell me hell no, I'll get your ass down from that. I ain't doing nothing but telling the truth. Reason why I know what I'm talking about, I'm a nasty girl myself. I go to all the nasty girls in the house and say, yo, shit, it ain't but three of us. I show you our shit is strong, baby, hey. Tap something. You know what I mean? I know what I'm talking about, because I'm not just a nasty girl. I'm the charter president of the Illinois chapter of the Nasty Girl Society. Y'all need that because I'm big and fluffy. I can't throw my thing. I can throw it now. I break a damn wall. Gee. And I'm fluffy enough not to get hurt myself. Because hey. I like to throw it sometimes. I throw it hard. Huh? I had a man say, baby, look, I'm tired. I got to get up there. Go to work in the morning. I don't want to hear that shit. Don't start nothing you can't finish, huh? Get your ass home. But I love you. Can I get a oh yeah or something? Listen. Feathers if you love your girl.

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I just want to tell you one more thing. Shit, listen to me. I had one leg in the east, the other leg in the west.

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Some of you older people might remember.

Thank you. Thank you, Ringo. We'd like to do a song now from the first film we made. And it was in black. It's the one that we made in black and white. We've only made two. One was black and white, and one was coloured.